Gambino, Nile Rodgers y Sophie Ellis Bextor. Dancing Without You. Bruno Borlone featuring Solo Di Medina.

Gambino, Nile Rodgers y Sophie Ellis Bextor. 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

a fact, I don't let nothing hold you back. 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I hear you all ask about the meaning of scat. Well, I'm the professor, and all I can tell you is while you're still sleeping, the saints are still weeping, 'cause things you call dead haven't yet had the chance to be born. I'm the scat man.

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B-I-B-E-N-N-G. You got high hopes and I got friends with me. Ava, turn me up to the max. Must be the best girls out this century. I wanna know you hear me from the back. Ava Max, featuring Via. Ain't no

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I got something I wanna talk about, talk about.

something I wanna talk about, talk about, talk about. I got something I wanna talk about, talk about.